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Oh, you threw it all away, 'cause you're the devil in disguise. 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

0: Whitney Houston blev en av världens största röster. 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
1: It was rough. I think I kind of reverted back as I got older. And so, well, I'm just gonna party.

They say the holy water's watered down, and this town's lost its faith. Our colors will fade eventually, so if our time is running out, day after day, we'll make the mundane a masterpiece. Oh my, my, oh my, my love, I take one look at you.